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6: This check of your Jack FM weather being brought to you by Mercury Air. Some scattered clouds throughout the evening with mostly sunny skies and breezy for tomorrow. Expect an overnight low of 86 tonight in Lake Havasu with a high tomorrow of 103, Thursday high of 102. Parkerson at 81 tonight with a high tomorrow of 113, 112 for the high on Thursday. Kingman and Golden Valley, 76 for your overnight low tonight with a high tomorrow of 99, Thursday high of 98. You know, I feel bad for tall people, because they can't even swing their legs when they're bored. Have a great rest of your Tuesday. 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
3: Arizona News Audio. Some national news outlets report Arizona Senator Ruben Gallego spent campaign money on Super Bowl tickets, luxury trips, and paying his mother-in-law to babysit. Tempe-based political analyst Mike O'Neill says it likely won't affect his Senate seat.
4: They're not going to expel him for this, but for a guy who is dancing around with the idea of running for president, it's a black mark.
3: Governor Katie Hobbs celebrates her recent signing of the new $18 billion state budget, which includes a $1.4 billion tax cut in line with the executive order she signed last November.
5: From the beginning of this process, I made it clear that it was not just about tax conformity. It was about putting middle-class families above special interests and billionaires.
3: The pocket

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3: Taking a look at your Jack FM weather. Some scattered clouds throughout the evening with mostly sunny skies and breezy for tomorrow. Expect an overnight low of 86 tonight in Lake Havasu with a high tomorrow of 103, Thursday high of 102. Parkerson at 81 tonight with a high tomorrow of 113, 112 for the high on Thursday. Kingman and Golden Valley 76 for your overnight low tonight with a high tomorrow of 99, Thursday high of 98. 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I'm Lindsay Draper on River Rat Radio, 95.7, 99.5 in Kingman and Golden Valley. 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
2: This check of your Jack FM weather being brought to you by Mercury Air. Some scattered clouds throughout the evening with mostly sunny skies and breezy for tomorrow. Expect an overnight low of 86 tonight in Lake Havasu with a high tomorrow of 103, Thursday high of 102. Parkerson at 81 tonight with a high tomorrow of 113, 112 for the high on Thursday. Kingman and Golden Valley 76 for your overnight low tonight with a high tomorrow of 99, Thursday high of 98. You know, I feel bad for tall people because they can't even swing their legs when they're bored. 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
3: This check of your Jack FM weather being brought to you by Mercury Air. Some scattered clouds throughout the evening with mostly sunny skies and breezy for tomorrow. Expect an overnight low of 86 tonight in Lake Havasu with a high tomorrow of 103, Thursday high of 102. Parkerson at 81 tonight with a high tomorrow of 113, 112 for the high on Thursday. Kingman and Golden Valley 76 for your overnight low tonight with a high tomorrow of 99, Thursday high of 98. 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
6: This check of your Jack FM weather being brought to you by Mercury Air. Some scattered clouds throughout the evening with mostly sunny skies and breezy for tomorrow. Expect an overnight low of 86 tonight in Lake Havasu with a high tomorrow of 103, Thursday high of 102. Parkerson at 81 tonight with a high tomorrow of 113, 112 for the high on Thursday. Kingman and Golden Valley 76 for your overnight low tonight with a high tomorrow of 99, Thursday high of 98. You know, I feel bad for tall people, because they can't even swing their legs when they're bored. Have a great rest of your Tuesday. I'm Lindsay Draper on River Route Radio, 95.7, 99.5 in Kingman and Golden Valley. 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
14: This check of your Jack FM weather being brought to you by Mercury Air. Some scattered clouds throughout the evening with mostly sunny skies and breezy for tomorrow. Expect an overnight low of 86 tonight in Lake Havasu with a high tomorrow of 103, Thursday high of 102. Parkerson at 81 tonight with a high tomorrow of 113, 112 for the high on

0: Thursday. Kingman and Golden Valley 76 for your overnight low tonight with a high tomorrow of 99, Thursday high of 98. You know, I feel bad for tall people because they can't even swing their legs when they're bored. Have a great rest of your Tuesday. I'm Lindsay Draper on River Rat Radio, 95.7, 99.5 in Kingman and Golden Valley. 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
0: Hi, kids. 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
2: Yeah,
0: wanna
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0: see me stick 9-inch nails to each one of my eyelids?
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0: Wanna copy me and do exactly like I did? 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
11: This check of your Jack FM weather being brought to you by Mercury Air. Some scattered clouds throughout the evening with mostly sunny skies and breezy for tomorrow. Expect an overnight low of 86 tonight in Lake Havasu with a high tomorrow of 103, Thursday high of 102. Parkerson at 81 tonight with a high tomorrow of 113, 112 for the high on Thursday. Kingman and Golden Valley 76 for your overnight low tonight with a high tomorrow of 99, Thursday high of 98. You know, I feel bad for tall people, because they can't even swing their legs when they're bored. 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
1: This check of your Jack FM weather being brought to you by Mercury Air. Some scattered clouds throughout the evening with mostly sunny skies and breezy for tomorrow. Expect an overnight low of 86 tonight in Lake Havasu with a high tomorrow of 103, Thursday high of 102. Parkerson at 81 tonight with a high tomorrow of 113, 112 for the high on Thursday. Kingman and Golden Valley 76 for your overnight low tonight with a high tomorrow of 99, Thursday high of 98. You know, I feel bad for tall people because they can't even swing their legs when they're bored. Have a great rest of your Tuesday. I'm Lindsay Draper on River Rat Radio, 95.7, 99.5 in Kingman and Golden Valley. 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
2: Let's check your Jack FM weather for your early Wednesday, the 24th. Mostly cloudy skies, gradually clearing. Light winds and an overnight low near 81 in Havasu Parker. Mostly sunny skies, gusty winds of 113 today. An overnight low of 82 and 112 tomorrow. 83 in Quartzsite, warming up to mostly sunny skies. Breezy conditions of 115 today. 84 tonight, 114 tomorrow. 79 in Blythe, heading back to sunny skies. Breezy conditions of 113 today. 80 tonight, 112 tomorrow. In Kingman and Golden Valley, cloudy skies, gradually becoming partly cloudy. Gusty winds of 75 before sunrise. Mostly cloudy skies, gradually becoming sunny. Gusty winds in around 98 today. Around 76 tonight, 99 on Thursday. 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

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Playing what we want. She was a fast machine. What we want.

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I said, you look so fine that I really wanna make you mine. 4, 5, 6, come on and get your kicks. Now you don't need

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18: Let's check your Jack FM weather for your early Wednesday, the 24th. Mostly cloudy skies, gradually clearing. Light winds and an overnight low near 81 in Havasu, Parker. Mostly sunny skies, gusty winds of 113 today. An overnight low of 82 and 112 tomorrow. 83 in Quartzsite, warming up to mostly sunny skies. Breezy conditions of 115 today. 84 tonight, 114 tomorrow. 79 in Blythe, hitting back to sunny skies. Breezy conditions of 113 today. 80 tonight, 112 tomorrow. In Kingman and Golden Valley, cloudy skies, gradually becoming partly cloudy. Gusty winds of 75 before sunrise. Mostly cloudy

0: skies gradually becoming sunny. Gusty winds in around 98 today, around 76 tonight, 99 on Thursday. 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
9: Let's check your Jack FM weather for your early Wednesday, the 24th. Mostly cloudy skies, gradually clearing. Light winds and an overnight low near 81 in Havasu Parker. Mostly sunny skies, gusty winds of 113 today. An overnight low of 82 and 112 tomorrow. 83 in Quartzsite, warming up to mostly sunny skies. Breezy conditions of 115 today. 84 tonight, 114 tomorrow. 79 in Blythe, hitting back to sunny skies. Breezy conditions of 113 today. 80 tonight, 112 tomorrow. In Kingman and Golden Valley, cloudy skies, gradually becoming partly cloudy. Gusty winds of 75 before sunrise. Mostly cloudy skies, gradually becoming sunny. Gusty winds in around 98 today. Around 76 tonight, 99 on Thursday. Have a great Wednesday. 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
5: Hi, summer's finally here. 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
8: Let's check your Jack FM weather for your early Wednesday, the 24th. Mostly cloudy skies, gradually clearing. Light winds and an overnight low near 81 in Havasu Parker. Mostly sunny skies, gusty winds of 113 today. An overnight low of 82 and 112 tomorrow. 83 in Quartzsite, warming up to mostly sunny skies. Breezy conditions of 115 today. 84 tonight, 114 tomorrow. 79 in Blythe, hitting back to sunny skies. Breezy conditions of 113 today. 80 tonight, 112 tomorrow. In Kingman and Golden Valley, cloudy skies, gradually becoming partly cloudy. Gusty winds of 75 before sunrise. Mostly cloudy skies, gradually becoming sunny. Gusty winds in around 98 today. Around 76 tonight, 99 on Thursday. Have a great Wednesday. 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
20: Let's check your Jack FM weather for your early Wednesday, the 24th. Mostly cloudy skies, gradually clearing. Light winds and an overnight low near 81 in Havasu Parker. Mostly sunny skies, gusty winds of 113 today. An overnight low of 82 and 112 tomorrow. 83 in Quartzsite, warming up to mostly sunny skies. Breezy conditions of 115 today. 84 tonight, 114 tomorrow. 79 in Blythe, hitting back to sunny skies. Breezy conditions of 113 today. 80 tonight, 112 tomorrow. In Kingman and Golden Valley, cloudy skies, gradually

0: becoming partly cloudy. Gusty winds of 75 before sunrise. Mostly cloudy skies, gradually becoming sunny. Gusty winds in around 98 today. Around 76 tonight, 99 on Thursday. Have a great Wednesday. I'm Bill Monroe for 95.7 and 99.5 FM in Kingman and Golden Valley. 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
16: Let's check your Jack FM weather for your early Wednesday, the 24th. Mostly cloudy skies, gradually clearing. Light winds and an overnight low near 81 in Havasu Parker. Mostly sunny skies, gusty winds of 113 today. An overnight low of 82 and 112 tomorrow. 83 in Quartzsite, warming up to mostly sunny skies. Breezy conditions of 115 today. 84 tonight, 114 tomorrow. 79 in Blythe, hitting back to sunny skies. Breezy conditions of 113 today. 80 tonight, 112 tomorrow. In Kingman and Golden Valley, cloudy skies, gradually becoming partly cloudy. Gusty winds of 75 before sunrise. Mostly cloudy skies, gradually becoming sunny. Gusty winds in around 98 today. Around 76 tonight, 99 on Thursday. Have a great Wednesday. 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
1: 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Sunny and hot today with an extreme heat watch and a light to moderate southwest breeze. Mostly clear tonight, then for tomorrow, sunny and hot again with gusty southeast winds at up to 30 miles per hour. Expect a high of about 113 today for the Lake Havasu City, Parker, and Quartzsite areas with an overnight low of 83 and a high tomorrow of 112. Always love a woman for her personality. She has 10 you can choose from. That's your forecast. 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
3: Arizona News Audio, Senator Ruben Gallego responds to allegations he misused campaign money. Reports alleging he used money from his campaign.

0: among other things, pay for child care and family vacations. He says he was doing what the Federal Elections Commission allows.
1: You're going to get some, you know, for it, which I am right now, because you guys have noticed, because I legally used my campaign dollars to make sure that my kids get to see their dad.
0: Igo says he was merely fundraising, as all politicians do, but says he's been doing it as the father of children under 10. A lightning caused sycamore fire at over 9,500 acres near Globe, 17% contained. Fire spokeswoman Madeline Bautista.
2: Crews are working and building on fire day and night shift work and continuing to do direct suppression work along that east side of the fire perimeter, preparing containment lines and securing areas of heat.
0: Bautista says the fire is moving northwest. 0% containment on the pocket fire near Sedona, but evacuation orders have been lifted. U of A star Koa Pete selected by the Suns in the NBA draft. Jeff Scott, Arizona News Audio.
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7: Sunny and hot today with an extreme heat watch and a light to moderate southwest breeze. Mostly clear tonight, then for tomorrow, sunny and hot again with gusty southeast winds at up to 30 miles per hour. Expect a high of about 113 today for the Lake Havasu City, Parker, and Quartzsite areas with an overnight low of 83 and a high tomorrow of 112. That's your forecast. 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
11: 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Sunny and hot today with an extreme heat watch and a light to moderate southwest breeze. Mostly clear tonight, then for tomorrow, sunny and hot again with gusty southeast winds at up to 30 miles per hour. Expect a high of about 113 today for the Lake Havasu City, Parker, and Courtside areas with an overnight low of 83 and a high tomorrow of 112. 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She has 10 you can choose from. That's your forecast. 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
4: Arizona News Audio. On the Today Show this morning, host Savannah Guthrie tearfully pleads for information about her mother's fate after reports that the purported kidnappers revealed in a letter that Nancy Guthrie had died after she was taken from her Tucson home. DACA recipient Carla Toledo, who was detained and released, her case dismissed, then she was charged again, says she will continue to speak out on behalf of other immigrants like her fighting to stay in the United States.
5: As much as I have here, I will help my community. And people are like, oh, immigrants. Yes, immigrants, but everyone here in my community, because Tucson is my community too. I belong in Tucson.
4: Senator Ruben Gallego, whose campaign expenditures on luxury trips and child care have been scrutinized, says the FEC allows for child care reimbursement if the trips were part of campaigning. Tomorrow and Thursday could get up to 111 in the lower deserts. National Weather Service meteorologist Gabriel Lojero.
6: Whenever you have an area of high pressure overhead, you get

0: clear skies, and then our temperatures tend to climb.
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8: Sunny and hot today with an extreme heat watch and a light to moderate southwest breeze. Mostly clear tonight, then for tomorrow, sunny and hot again with gusty southeast winds at up to 30 miles per hour. Expect a high of about 113 today for the Lake Havasu City, Parker, and Quartzsite areas with an overnight low of 83 and a high tomorrow of 112. That's your forecast. 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
3: 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Sunny and hot today with an extreme heat watch and a light to moderate southwest breeze. Mostly clear tonight, then for tomorrow, sunny and hot again with gusty southeast winds at up to 30 miles per hour. Expect a high of about 113 today for the Lake Havasu City, Parker, and Courtside areas with an overnight low of 83 and a high tomorrow of 112. Always love a woman for her personality. She has 10 you can choose from. 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
4: Arizona News Audio. Senator Ruben Gallego responds to allegations he misused campaign money. Reports alleging he used money from his campaign to, among other things, pay for child care and family vacations. He says he was doing what the Federal Elections Commission allows.
5: You're going to get some, you know, for it, which I am right now, in case you guys have noticed, because I legally used my campaign dollars to make sure that my kids get to see their dad.
4: Gallego says he was merely fundraising, as all politicians do, but says he's been doing it as the father of children under 10. The lightning caused Sycamore Fire at over 9,500 acres near Glow, 17% contained. Fire spokeswoman Madeline Bautista.
6: Crews are working and building on fire day and night shift work and continuing to do direct suppression work along that east side of the fire perimeter, preparing containment lines and securing areas of heat.
4: Bautista says the fire is moving northwest. 0% containment on the pocket fire near Sedona, but evacuation orders have been lifted. U of A star Koa Pete selected by the Suns in the NBA draft. Jeff Scott, Arizona News Audio.
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1: Sunny and hot today with an extreme heat watch and a light to moderate southwest breeze. Mostly clear tonight, then for tomorrow, sunny and hot again with gusty southeast winds at up to 30 miles per hour. Expect a high of about 113 today for the Lake Havasu City, Parker, and Quartzsite areas with an overnight low of 83 and a high tomorrow of 112. That's your forecast. 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
2: 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Sunny and hot today with an extreme heat watch and a light to moderate southwest breeze. Mostly clear tonight, then for tomorrow, sunny and hot again with gusty southeast winds at up to 30 miles per hour. Expect a high of about 113 today for the Lake Havasu City, Parker, and Quartzsite areas with an overnight low of 83 and a high tomorrow of 112. Always love a woman for her personality. She has 10 you can choose from. That's your forecast. 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
3: Arizona News Audio, Senator Ruben Gallego defending himself against allegations that he misused campaign money on personal expenses, telling reporters there was a reason why he spent money on the Super Bowl.
4: Super Bowl was in Arizona. I represent Arizona. We threw a Super Bowl fundraiser in Arizona where we raised money for my election in 2023.
3: Gallego also saying he's followed federal election laws and spending money to pay for his wife and children to join him on campaign-related trips. 17% containment on the Sycamore fire north of Globe. Spokesperson Madeline Bautista says multiple factors are fueling it.
5: Firefighters have been doing a multitude of plans to protect those structures at risk by securing and preparing containment lines along those areas.
3: Evacuation orders lifted near the Pocket Fire burning in the Oak Creek Canyon area. The fire still 0% contained, burning nearly 400 acres. Suns take U of A's Koa Pete with the 30th pick in the first round of the NBA draft. Wildcats Braden Berry is taken 10th by the Bucks. D-backs beat the Cardinals 4-3. Jeff Scott, Arizona News Audio.
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1: Sunny and hot today with an extreme heat watch and a light to moderate southwest breeze. Mostly clear tonight, then for tomorrow, sunny and hot again with gusty southeast winds at up to 30 miles per hour. Expect a high of about 113 today for the Lake Havasu City, Parker, and Quartzsite areas with an overnight low of 83 and a high tomorrow of 112. That's your forecast. 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
8: 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Sunny and hot today with an extreme heat watch and a light to moderate southwest breeze.

Mostly clear tonight, then for tomorrow, sunny and hot again with gusty southeast winds at up to 30 miles per hour. Expect a high of about 113 today for the Lake Havasu City, Parker, and Quartzsite areas with an overnight low of 83 and a high tomorrow of 112. Always love a woman for her personality. She has 10 you can choose from. That's your forecast. 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
1: 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Sunny and hot today with an extreme heat watch and a light to moderate southwest breeze. Mostly clear tonight, then for tomorrow, sunny and hot again with gusty southeast winds at up to 30 miles per hour. Expect a high of about 113 today for the Lake Havasu City, Parker, and Quartzsite areas with an overnight low of 83 and a high tomorrow of 112. 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She has 10 you can choose from. 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
3: Arizona News Audio. Senator Ruben Gallego responds to allegations he misused campaign money. Reports alleging he used money from his campaign to, among other things, pay for child care and family vacations. He says he was doing what the Federal Elections Commission allows.
4: You're going to get some, for it, which I am right now, in case you guys have noticed, because I legally used my campaign dollars to make sure that my kids get to see their dad.
3: Gallego says he was merely fundraising, as all politicians do, but says he's been doing it as the father of children under 10. The lightning caused Sycamore Fire at over 9,500 acres near Globe, 17% contained. Fire spokeswoman Madeline Bautista.
5: Crews are working and building on fire day and night shift work and continuing to do direct suppression work along that east side of the fire perimeter, preparing containment lines and securing areas of heat.
3: Bautista says the fire is moving northwest. 0% containment on the pocket fire near Sedona, but evacuation orders have been lifted. U of A star Koa Peach selected by the Suns in the NBA draft. Jeff Scott, Arizona News Audio.
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1: Sunny and hot today with an extreme heat watch and a light to moderate southwest breeze. Mostly clear tonight, then for tomorrow, sunny and hot again with gusty southeast winds at up to 30 miles per hour. Expect a high of about 113 today for the Lake Havasu City, Parker, and Quartzsite areas with an overnight low of 83 and a high tomorrow of 112. That's your forecast. 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
11: 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Sunny and hot today with an extreme heat watch and a light to moderate southwest breeze. Mostly clear tonight, then for tomorrow, sunny and hot again with gusty southeast winds at up to 30 miles per hour. Expect a high of about 113 today for the Lake Havasu City, Parker, and Quartzsite areas with an overnight low of 83 and a high tomorrow of 112. 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She has 10 you can choose from. That's your forecast. 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
2: 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Sunny and hot today with an extreme heat watch and a light to moderate southwest breeze. Mostly clear tonight, then for tomorrow, sunny and hot again with gusty southeast winds at up to 30 miles per hour. Expect a high of about 113 today for the Lake Havasu City, Parker, and Quartzsite areas with an overnight low of 83 and a high tomorrow of 112. Always love a woman for her personality. She has 10 you can choose from. That's your forecast. 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
1: Compare the candidates for Attorney General. Lieutenant Colonel Rodney Glassman, Air Force Prosecutor, JAG Officer. Rodney Glassman spent decades prosecuting criminals.
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0: Medical Spa. Sunny and hot today with an extreme heat watch and a light to moderate southwest breeze. Mostly clear tonight, then for tomorrow, sunny and hot again with gusty southeast winds at up to 30 miles per hour. Expect a high of about 113 today for the Lake Havasu City, Parker, and Quartzsite areas with an overnight low of 83 and a high tomorrow of 112. 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She has 10 you can choose from. That's your forecast. 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
3: Arizona News Audio. Senator Ruben Gallego spent parts of Tuesday responding to allegations of misusing campaign money. Reports alleging he used money from his 2023 campaign to pay for child care, family vacations, and other things. He says he was only doing what the Federal Election Commission allows.
4: You're going to get some, you know, for it, which I am right now, in case some of you guys have noticed, because I legally use my campaign dollars to make sure that my kids get to see their dad.
3: A turquoise alert canceled for a 13-year-old Apache Junction girl who's been found safe. A man has been arrested. So far this year, four people have died from what appears to be heat-related illness at the Grand Canyon. The park's Megan Smith says that's a high number.
5: That is a little atypical for us here at Grand Canyon, in that usually our average annually is two. Some years it's a little bit above, some years it's a little bit below.
3: They've also had to rescue several people. An extreme heat warning's been issued for the Phoenix area today and tomorrow. Connie Weber, Arizona News Audio.
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10: Taking a look at your Jack FM weather. Mostly clear skies overnight tonight, sunny and windy for tomorrow. Expect an overnight low of 86 tonight in Lake Havasu with a high tomorrow of 102, 100 for the high on Friday. Parker, you're sitting at 81 tonight with a high tomorrow of 111, Friday high of 109. Kingman and Golden Valley, 75 for your overnight low tonight with a high tomorrow of 98. By the end of the week, high of 96. 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
1: This check of your Jack FM weather being brought to you by Southwest Gas. Mostly clear skies overnight tonight, sunny and windy for tomorrow. Expect an overnight low of 86 tonight and late.

Havasu with a high tomorrow of 102, 100 for the high on Friday. Parker, you're sitting at 81 tonight with a high tomorrow of 111, Friday high of 109. Kingman and Golden Valley, 75 for your overnight low tonight with a high tomorrow of 98. By the end of the week, high of 96. 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It's kind of like moral support, but for bad ideas. Have a great rest of your Wednesday. I'm Lindsay Draper on River Rat Radio, 95.7, 99.5 in Kingman and Golden Valley. 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
2: Arizona News Audio. President Trump cancels a planned signing ceremony for a bipartisan housing bill, demanding instead the Save America Act be passed first. Senator Mark Kelly wasn't impressed.
3: So he suddenly decides he's going to tie two of these things together and not sign a strongly bipartisan piece of legislation. Clear to me.
2: A bomb threat closed parks in Sierra Vista until police and a canine gave the all clear and reopened them. 23-year-old man accused of robbing elderly women and in one case killing one in the getaway. Glendale Police Spokesman Jose Santiago says their real-time crime center helped connect the robberies to Ali Hashimi's car, even after he tried to trick investigators.
4: In the second incident, the license tag had been changed. We understand that Mr. Hashimi actually had removed the original license tag and was using a different license tag to try and throw off anybody following that particular vehicle.
2: 33-year-old Glendale man charged with a hate crime for allegedly posting an anti-Semitic flyer outside a synagogue in Phoenix. Connie Weber, Arizona News Audio.
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11: Taking a look at your Jack FM weather. Mostly clear skies overnight tonight, sunny and windy for tomorrow. Expect an overnight low of 86 tonight in Lake Havasu with a high tomorrow of 102, 100 for the high on Friday. Parker, you're sitting at 81 tonight with a high tomorrow of 111, Friday high of 109. Kingman and Golden Valley, 75 for your overnight low tonight with a high tomorrow of 98. By the end of the week, high of 96. 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
8: This check of your Jack FM weather being brought to you by Southwest Gas. Mostly clear skies overnight tonight, sunny and windy for tomorrow. Expect an overnight low of 86 tonight in Lake Havasu with a high tomorrow of 102, 100 for the high on Friday. Parker, you're sitting at 81 tonight with a high tomorrow of 111, Friday high of 109. Kingman and Golden Valley, 75 for your overnight low tonight with a high tomorrow of 98. By the end of the week, high of 96. 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I'm Lindsay Draper on River Rat Radio, 95.7, 99.5 in Kingman and Golden Valley. 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
3: Arizona News Audio. Senator Ruben Gallego, responding to scrutiny over his spending of campaign money on child care and luxury trips, says he's playing by the rules and bringing his family along on the campaign trail.
4: Because if not, I'd have to either not do my job well or not be a good dad. And like, I'd rather be a good dad, and I'd rather just take, you know, the shit from the press on it.
3: A 73-year-old snowflake woman, an unlicensed midwife, indicted for negligent homicide after the death of a baby. Some northern Arizona communities received notice this week that APS may cut their power Saturday morning to prevent wildfires. Megan Smith, preventive search and rescue supervisor at the Grand Canyon, says this will be the second outage they've experienced. The weekend weather makes wildfire a possibility.
5: We're expected to have very hot and dry and heavy winds on Saturday into Sunday.
3: Some 10,000 residents in northern Arizona communities could be affected. Popular Phoenix hiking trails closed this morning because of extreme heat. Connie Weber, Arizona News Audio.
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